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1: Who are you?
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1: 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I am a free man.

Hi, and welcome to today's episode of Rocks Rocks Themes with me, the Rockmost. The theme this week are female rock solo artists. So these are women who, generally speaking, are recognised as performing on their own or may well have a solo career in tandem with being in a group as well. 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Coming up next is a little bit of Bonnie Tyler.

A cracking start to today's show. The show, of course, being rock's theme. The theme being female rock solo artists. And you've just heard Lita Ford with Playing With Fire. Before that, Lee Aaron from her album Body Rock with What You Do To My Body. Bonnie Tyler with a title track from her album Faster Than The Speed Of Night. And start off today's show from Crimes Of Passion was Pat Benatar and Hit Me With Your Best Shot.

More or less at the halfway stage of today's show. The show, of course, being Rock Rocks themes with me, the Rockmeister. The theme being female rock solo artists or female solo artists who have a parallel band career going along with their solo career. And I had to say that because I've got Stevie Nicks coming up next, and I don't want you all sort of sending me emails saying, well, Stevie Nicks is in a band. Yes, she is. But some of the solo artists also have a sort of career as a solo artist, and that runs alongside their career as performing in a band as well. But you've just heard Alanis Morissette with Ironic from her album Jagged Little Pill. Before that, Ellen Foley, who was probably best well known for singing along with Meatloaf on the album Bad Out of Hell. But you've just heard from her album Night Out and Stupid Girl. And then Avril Lavigne with Complicated. As I say, Stevie Nicks coming up next with Rooms on Fire.

From her album Heart of Stone, we've just played Cher and Just Like Jesse James. Before that, Orianthe with Suffocated and Stevie Nicks, of course, with Rooms on Fire. Rapidly heading towards the end of today's show, but I reckon I can squeeze quite a few more in fact, before it's time for me to bid you my fond farewells, including this one from her album Runaway Horses. This is Belinda Carlisle.

one thing well. You only gotta do one thing well to make it in this world, man. You got a woman waiting for you there. All you ever gotta do is be a good man one time to one woman.

That's it, we've just about run out of time. 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But they do say that the time goes faster if you're enjoying yourself. And I certainly enjoyed myself on today's show. The show, of course, being Rock's theme. I am the Rockmeister. The theme was female rock solo artists. And you've just heard Janis Joplin with Crybaby. Before that, Robin Beck with First Time, a big hit in the 80s. Liz Phair from Exile in Guyville with Never Said. And then a little bit of pop rock with Belinda Carlisle and We Want the Same Thing. I'm going to finish off with Fiona Apple from her album Tidal and Criminal. But thanks for listening and hopefully you've enjoyed the show enough to join me same time, same place, same channel next week. So see you there. Bye for now.

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0: gets me now. I'm going down, and my name is Bobby Brown. Watch me now, I'm going down, and my name is Bobby Brown. Watch me now, I'm going down.
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1: Hey man, it's me, it's Rock King Bobby D, and I am taking over Radio Bloodstream Utah every single day. 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No auto-tune, no glitter pop, no weak sauce, just pure unfiltered rock and roll, baby. 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
1: 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I'm racing.

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Hi, and welcome to today's episode of Rocks Rocks Themes with me, the Rockmeister. The theme this week, female rock solo artists. So these are women who, generally speaking, are recognised as performing on their own or may well have a solo career in tandem with being in a group as well. Start off today's show with Pat Benatar from her album Crimes of Passion with Hit Me With Your Best Shot. Coming up next is a little bit of Bonnie Tyler.

A cracking start to today's show. The show, of course, being Rock's Rocks theme. The theme being female rock solo artists. And you've just heard Lita Ford with Playing With Fire. Before that, Lee Aaron from her album Body Rock with What You Do To My Body. Bonnie Tyler with a title track from her album Faster Than The Speed Of Night. And start off today's show from Crimes Of Passion was Pat Benatar and Hit Me With Your Best Shot.

More or less at the halfway stage of today's show. The show, of course, being Rock's Rock Themes with me, the Rockmeister. The theme being female rock solo artists or female solo artists who have a parallel band career going along with their solo career. And I had to say that because I've got Stevie Nicks coming up next, and I don't want you all sort of sending me emails saying, well, Stevie Nicks is in a band. Yes, she is. But some of the solo artists also have a sort of career as a solo artist, and that runs alongside their career as performing in a band as well. But you've just heard Alanis Morissette with Ironic from her album Jagged Little Pill. Before that, Ellen Foley, who was probably best well known for singing along with Meatloaf on the album Bad Out of Hell. But you've just heard from her album Night Out and Stupid Girl. And then Avril Lavigne with Complicated. As I say, Stevie Nicks coming up next with Rooms on Fire.

From her album Heart of Stone, we've just played Cher and Just Like Jesse James. Before that, Orianthe with Suffocated and Stevie Nicks, of course, with Rooms on Fire. Rapidly heading towards the end of today's show, but I reckon I can squeeze quite a few more in fact, before it's time for me to bid you my fond farewells, including this one from her album Runaway Horses. This is Belinda Carlisle.

That's it, we've just about run out of time. Not quite sure where the time went, the hours seem to fly, but they do say that the time goes faster if you're enjoying yourself, and I certainly enjoyed myself on today's show. The show, of course, being Rock's theme. I am the Rockmeister. The theme was female rock solo artists, and you've just heard Janis Joplin with Crybaby. Before that, Robin Beck with First Time, a big hit in the 80s. Liz Phair from Exile in Guyville with Never Said, and then a little bit of pop rock with Belinda Carlisle and We Want the Same Thing. I'm going to finish off with Fiona Apple from her album Tidal and Criminal. But thanks for listening, and hopefully you've enjoyed the show enough to join me same time, same place, same channel next week. So see you there. Bye for now.

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3: 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I am here.
4: All right, you beautiful bunch of rock and roll misfits. You found us, which means for the next couple of hours, we're throwing the rule book out the window, cranking the amps, and reminding ourselves why we fell in love with this music in the first damn place. It's me, it's Rock King Bobby D. This is the Rock King Radio Show. Not background music, not some algorithm deciding what you should hear. This is the guitars, attitude, big damn choruses, deep cuts, guilty pleasures, and the songs that make you reach for the volume knob before you even realize you're doing it. Tonight, the Chaos Army is driving. Your requests are coming in. Your dedications are coming in. And somewhere around here, the producer's already regretting giving me a microphone. Good, because that's exactly the way we like it, baby. We're going to dig into the songs you grew up with, the songs you forgot about, and the bands that never got the credit they deserved. And maybe a few things that should probably never have been played on the radio in the first place. But once it's in my hands, it's too late. So wherever you are, in the car, in the garage, at work, or hiding from the rest of humanity for a couple of hours, crank it up, because we're about to make some beautiful noise. This is the Rock King Radio Show.

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2: You've been sheltered more.

Oh, hell yeah, Rat, Slip of the Lip. Now that is the kind of a song that reminds you there was a time when rock bands didn't need permission to be dangerous. You had the guitarish, you had the attitude, you had enough hairspray in the building to create its own weather system. And Rat, man, they knew exactly how to walk that line between dirty, sleazy, catchy as hell, and just dangerous enough to make your parents nervous. Now, let's talk about that title for a second. Slip of the Lip. Because apparently, even in the glorious age of hair metal, somebody realized that your biggest problem isn't what you do, it's what you say. We've all been there. You get comfortable, you start talking, and then... whoops! There goes the filter. One little slip, and suddenly, in my case, you're explaining yourself to your producer. Not that I would know anything about that. It's me, it's your rock team, Bobby D. This is the place where the guitars are loud. The opinions are questionable, and if I say something stupid, well, that's what editing is for. Maybe. This is the Rock Ting Radio Show!

right, you glorious rock and roll troublemakers, we're going to hit the brakes for just a second. I know, you were just getting comfortable, but somebody's got to keep the lights on around here, and apparently streaming at microphones don't pay electric bills. So we're going to let our friends take over for just a few seconds. Don't go anywhere, because when we come back, the guitars are still loud, and the requests are still coming. It's me, it's your Rock King, Bobby D. This is the Rock King Radio Show. This hour of the Rock King Radio Show is brought to you by Tim Teal Roofing in Paragould, Arkansas. Now listen, Tim Teal started with a van and a ladder. That's it, a van, a ladder.

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2: 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It's alive. It's alive.
3: Coming to the door like a hero. I am here.
4: All right, rock and rollers, you made it this far, and we are damn sure not slowing down now. If you've been with us from the beginning, you already know what kind of beautiful insanity we're capable of. And if you're just joining us, welcome to the chaos. It's me, it's your Rock King, Bobby D, and you're in the middle of the Rock King Radio Show. And from here on out, we're leaning harder into what you want to hear. Your requests, your dedications, your guilty pleasures, your deep cuts, man. The songs you haven't heard in years that suddenly hit you like a 2x4 to the face. That's what makes this show different. I'm not sitting here pretending I know what you want to hear. You tell me. You throw the songs into the request inferno, and if it survives the flames, I'm playing the damn thing. Of course, there's one little problem. The producer. Because every time I say, let's play it, I hear a voice behind me going, Bobby? And that's usually when I know we're about to have some fun. So keep those requests coming. Keep the chaos army loud. And whatever you do, don't touch that dial. I've got a whole lot more rock waiting for you. It's the Rock King Radio Show.

0: All right, somebody at Dude Wipes has officially lost their damn mind. They come up with a brand new scent, Mint Whole. Yeah, say that out loud. Go ahead, I'll wait. Because apparently Dude Wipes looked at the human backside and said, you know what this needs? Mint. I don't know who came up with this. I don't know who tested it. And frankly, I don't want to know. But apparently we're about to discover just how refreshing your butt can be. Now, before you ask, no, you are not ready for this. I was not ready for this. My producer sure as hell wasn't ready for this. But here we are. Mint Whole. When you want to feel fresh. But you also want to spend the next 30 seconds wondering if your butt just joined a polar expedition. Mint Whole. You're not ready. Your butt's not ready. But apparently, Dude Wipes is.
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All right, Metal Minions, we're going to hit the brakes for just a minute, but don't you dare go anywhere. I've got more guitars, more requests, and more chaos waiting on the other side. And trust me, after what we just played, you probably need a damn minute to recover anyway. So we're going to pay a few bills, let the commercials do their thing, and then we're coming right back swinging. Keep the dial right where it is. This is the Rock King Radio Show. All right, rock and rollers, it's time for Who the Hell Started This? You know the song. You've heard it 1,000 times. It's one of those songs that became so damn famous that most people never stop to ask the question, who the hell started this? Well, tonight, we're going way back. We're talking House of the Rising Sun, and we're giving the spotlight to the Animals. Their version became a massive rock hit that introduced this dark, haunting song to an entire generation. But here's the kicker. The Animals didn't actually write it. That's right. The song was already floating around in traditional folk music decades before the Animals got their hands on it. Nobody knows who actually wrote the original. It's been passed down, recorded, reinvented, and reinterpreted for generations. And then the Animals came along in 1964, cranked up the darkness, added that legendary organ, and turned an old folk song into a rock and roll monster. That's what this segment's all about, man. Finding out where these songs really came from. So tonight, we're not asking who made it famous. We're asking, who the hell started this? The Animals, House of the Rising Sun. Turn it up!

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Radio Bloodstream, streaming in Warrington, Widnes and Runcorn on DAB+.